as taxes noise in my ear. Yeah, no matter how they coax me gate, I'll stay right here. They hurry like savages to get aboard an iron train. And though it's smoky and it's crowded, they're too civilized to complain. And when they get 2 weeks vacation, they hurry to vacation ground.